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1: 8041.
0: 10-7, sir. Can you log me out, please? Good night.
1: Yeah, well, good night.
2: 378, Nola. Traffic stop, Belly 45 southbound at Rogers Street with Louisiana 303 Alpha Juliet Bravo 303 AJV White GMC Yukon.

0: 49 over. Yes, sir. Can you greet me an item, I-10 and Bullard, for this traffic detail? 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

0: recently, no? Truck stop, Village 45, northbound at Yuma Feet Street with Louisiana Zulu 898523, Z898523, white Ford F-150.
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1: Here's the Coastal.
0: Devil. 54, stand trap. Got a code 4 skill. Devil. 46, same traffic light loss.
2: Devil.
0: Devil. 26. Region 1B26, still code 4. B21, same traffic.
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0: Devil. 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
1: 31.
0: So.
2: Oh. 12, yes. I'm right here, Williams. I'll be in there in a second. I can take care of that 31.

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1: Pitch 4.
0: I'm sorry. US 90 eastbound, taking general to call into this. I got a black motorcycle between in front of me.
1: Step left, that's 1033.
0: We're going to be taking the call right now.
2: What's the violation?
1: Pit 4.
0: It's going to be a black male rider, white shirt.
2: What's the violation?
0: 92 and a 60.
2: Speed, where are we conditions?
0: Traffic conditions are moderate. We're going to be passing highway now.

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1: 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He's going to be splitting through some lanes. I'm on holiday right now. I'm trying to get some traffic.
0: You say you're cutting through traffic?
1: 54, I'm at 1022, I lost sight.
0: Yeah, 10-4.
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0: 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Lots of mileage 332.
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0: 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Expressway and Signet.
1: 4-6.
0: 4-6, Gray Ford. Where's the blue Corolla? No injuries on the right shoulder.
2: V31, Reginola. Back and route to Troop B. Mileage the same.
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1: Truck stop, US 90B eastbound, taking a channel to Gull exit with Louisiana 656 Juliet Robert Delta 656 JBD to gray Nissan 350Z.

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0: USRAV at North Cleveland with 331 Juliet Tango Tango, 331 JTT, 7BAA, White Key, Toronto.

0: Region 1, fix westbound unit 20I. Expressway to Manhattan, expressway to Manhattan, roll level westbound.
1: 78.
0: 78, it's a gray charge versus unknown vehicle. Give you a 10-8, that's Nelson Route, nothing further.
1: Tempo.

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0: 2 Charlie 3 Charlie Delta X-ray Bravo Golf 6 Echo Hotel 2 2 7 1 0 7. Should come back to a Dodge Charger.

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0: Probably comes back to a 2024 Honda HRV, green color. I think we got a text. Correction, I'm sorry. Correction, New York.

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1: It has a TIM tag, but I'm pretty sure it's 8.
0: Yeah, well, the plate he gave me is in the CAD. Came back to the HRV.
1: Handle.

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1: V-21.
0: Temple. It's going to be a gray rogue versus a red Pontiac sedan. No injuries reported. Relocate to the shelf. It's a little bit of language barrier.
1: 4.

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0: Region 1 St. John units, be on lookout for 99 vehicle, 55 south at the 7. 55 south at the 7. It's an Audi sedan speeding and swerving. No callback. Region 1 clear.
1: 26 and 4.

0: V31 Toledo.
1: Yeah.
0: Mission 219 for paperwork.

Yeah, to an East Bank unit that can get near Loyola. I got a JP deputy behind, or he actually is in front of a Signal 99, possible 98. They just passed the 215. Could you get to the foot of the elevator, or at least get close to Loyola?

Our vehicle's going to be a black Audi 581 Echo Hotel Zulu. 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

0: Deputy's trying to get him stopped. 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

0: 54.
1: US 90B westbound, right at the LA 45 exit with Tennessee tag Bravo Whiskey Delta 8541. BWB 8541. It's going to be a Chevy Traverse, it looks like.
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0: 90 East, upper over the canal by Manhattan Boulevard on Louisiana, 313 Juliet Tango Uniform, 313 Juliet Tango Uniform on a Hyundai Kona. What's our color?
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1: Chipboy, your exact location is going to be the Oil Loyola, correct?
0: Right before the Loyola exit.
1: So can the wrecker come up the on-ramp?
0: Negative.
1: All right, Chipboy.
0: He had to come up to 310. That's why I had to make the flip out.
1: All right, roger that.

0: Yes, it's regional. JPCC. Mileage 220765.
1: Hey, background noise. Can you turn on the mileage?
0: 220765.
1: We'll copy. Town 0030.

0: Which one? B26 so far?
1: Code 4 at the date.
0: 10-4, thank you.
1: All.
0: Nice.
1: Can you bring me an item for that 17 at St. Charles lockup?
0: Pickle.
1: I'm also code 4.
0: 10-4.

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1: Yes.
0: Revision 1019?
1: Check.

0: I have some background noise. There's LA 18 FI 41.
1: Cool.
0: Yeah, well, thank you.

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1: Nice.
0: I'm out of St. Charles Blanco.
1: Yeah, 4-0-0-86.

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1: Driver's freezing, step out.
0: Step off. You totally are.
2: 78, I'm out with 46.
0: Step off.
1: Driving off.
0: Yes, that's 1033.
1: We're going to be at LA 18 westbound, no traffic.

0: you just had to flip. Now we're going eastbound 1090.
1: B-70, I'm going to take over comms. Eastbound LA 18, approaching 541. Right lane, no traffic, doing 40 miles an hour.

continuing eastbound, just passing 541. Speeds 45 miles an hour.

0: 18 at 90. We're going westbound on 90. It's a white Kia sedan.
1: White Kia Forte. Occupied one time.
0: Kind of eastbound light traffic. It's like we're 90 westbound, approaching 90 B split. Take a 90 B exit.

0: Speed's 45, getting on to US 90 people eastbound.
1: Free traffic conditions.
0: Speed's 35, light traffic.

0: I didn't know, did you come, contact JP? Step one or am I with
1: it? 54, I already notified JP. They got DFR in the air for us.
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3: 90B, eastbound, approaching Signet. Speed 55. To be eastbound, just past Signet, approaching Beech Grove.
1: Currently, I'm talking on the phone with somebody.
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1: Okay, I'm trying to call you. Talk clearly,
3: they're
1: official.
3: The vehicle stops. 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
2: 6 to 10, 15, driver's license, and DO. Okay. Okay.
0: Yeah, well, second.
1: That vehicle's plate's gonna be 989 Foxtrot Bravo Yankee. 898 Foxtrot Bravo Yankee, YQ4T.

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1: You know?
0: I'm telling you from those units. Whatever 18 was, eastbound or westbound?
1: Westbound.
0: All right, I'll go check that out.
1: 10, 4 seconds.

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0: 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Okay.
1: 10-4-0-151.

0: been that original?
1: Maybe not.
0: Coming to four, it's going to be 90D low level eastbound at Manhattan. It's going to be Navy plate. Romeo November 2743, RN 2743 is a silver Ford F-150.

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0: Let's see if you can tell me. The last suspension date on Louisiana 1008079. 1008079 should be a Jarvis

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0: Ben de olur. 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
1: That's the problem, sir. The new format, it doesn't tell me exactly what the last date is. I'm just reading like a bunch of written promises. It's not exactly saying indefinite suspended and a date or anything like that.

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1: 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Deal numbers 01000807999.
0: Yeah, 10-4, that's what I got.

0: 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I'm code 4. 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
0: Going on a traffic stop. 61 in Windsor. He's pulling into the parking lot of Akari Hibachi Seafood. Louisiana Yankee 203775. Y203775. It's a white Nissan Titan.
1: Temple

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1: Thanks.
0: Correction on that traffic stop location. It's actually 61 in Illinois.
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1: Eagle.
0: Turn south, I-10 westbound at Malpas 217 to 221 Juliet Bravo Kilo 221 JBK to Gray Honda CRV.

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0: 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I'm 10-7.
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0: 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It's going to be a GMC Terrain, white.

0: Three lines available, same family unit for a student of 20, a bathroom, westbound at the 264.
1: L30.
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0: 31 available units plus signal 18 is going to be US 90B westbound, stuck in the Harvey Tunnel.
1: Six.
0: 96 white box truck, stuck in Harvey Tunnel, headed westbound, 734.

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1: Tunnel's clear, board direction. 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

0: refrigerator to St. Charles Union's Run. Look out for a Signal 99, lasting 19 eastbound at the 215. It's a tan-colored Audi Q6 small SUV. They advise the driver is swerving in speed and unable to maintain the lane. 7:42 time.
1: Repeat,
0: 2010-4.

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1: L45.
0: L45 is a black sedan and overturned SUV. EMS is in route for unknown injuries and there is roadblocking.

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1: L45.
0: L45 is a black sedan and overturned SUV. EMS is in route for unknown injuries, and there is a roadblock.

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0: At 20, I'm in Route 2's recovered speedy, and they're already 1097.
1: Cool.

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who wants the universe Christmas when you're Halloween out here in the tacos? 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
0: L6-2,
1: read one. 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
0: Could you clear L6, the Alpha stop, make me primary?
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0: Tampa was not letting me close it out. 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

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Nothing further on the 18th, 4th one.

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0: Fusion 1 says all of you unit that came in assist with a signal 113 set to 253. It's going to be a mass unit that was struck by another vehicle. You guys all right?
1: I'm good.
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1: No.
0: Man, I'm being advised by the bus driver. This happened in the turn on the Palco. 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

0: 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There is a black Honda Accord and silver Honda sedan. No injuries. The driver's on the shoulder. AC to 3 times.
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0: I-12 East at 60 on Louisiana 742, Hotel Yankee Oscar 742 HYO on Black Nissan Central. 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

0: 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I-10 East at 261, Florida, Foxtrot Romeo Sierra, Victor 98, FRS V98, Blue Silverado.
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0: go in St. Samuel's Brother, look out for a Signal 99. The last thing 12 was at the 78 at the tan colored Mercedes transport van with the 28 of Charlie uniform, 11275. Driver swerving and speeding, 908 time, nothing further.
1: That's a 754.
0: We're going to the West Bend Union for 20 US 90 West at Avenue B. Yeah. 47 is the white 4 on 6 and the Greyhound, the Cardinal injury, 909 time.

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1: L 48.
0: I 12 westbound, 59. Louisiana 596, Kilo, Charlie, Kilo, 596, KCK to Silver Summers.

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1: Yes, 54.
0: I-12 west at Scales, Louisiana trailer, Juliet 340535. Juliet 340535, Louisiana. Flatbed trailer, blue tractor, code 4, see me in instruction.
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0: 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LA 21 at LA 436, Louisiana 209, Charlie Tango Charlie 209 CTC. It's a Black Dodge Charger.
1: Therefore, you and Angie are both released.
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0: 1070. Well, that means maybe partially blocked.

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0: I-10 East at 262, Louisiana 117, Echo, Quebec, Victor. 117, Echo, Quebec, Victor. Red Honda Civic.

0: 1947 to be desperate.
1: You're calling it death?
0: D-47. Can I get the next up for Louisiana Sierra Juliet Alpha 018, SJA 018 on a gray Honda Accord?

0: 47, you eastbound Lorraine.
1: Same 4, I'll be lower level, US 90B east at Avenue D.

0: He's the one that Eve Van Gennes is on the lookout for. $2.99. Last seen on Clearview at West Napoleon. It's a white Santa Fe with a 28 of 768 Kilo Echo Oscar KEO. Hispanic male advised hanging out of the window and screaming at drivers. Last seen stopping on Clearview driving at erratic rate of speed, 9:30 p.m.
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0: 10 West at 254. It's gonna be Louisiana personal last tag. Romeo Oscar Delta India Sierra R O D I B I S. The black BMW.
1: Oh.
0: L45 Ridge 1.
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0: US 198 Judge Tanner Boulevard, Louisiana 623 Golf Alpha 623 GGA. It's a great Dodge Caravan.

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0: 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It's going to be Utah tag. Sierra 459 Bravo Echo. 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

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It's going to be a gray Ford F-150.

0: drivers, you know.
1: You mean
0: huh? I-10 westbound before Williams Boulevard. It's going to be a white pickup truck, no 28, standby.
1: Oh.

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1: Oh. 3-1 to 11 West Wing, Kingdom Flow, Signal 100 West Wing Expressway at Gordon.
0: And 47.
1: 47 is going to be involved in an ambulance van. Your victim is an ambulance van that had one patient on board. Suspect is a white work truck. 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
0: Yeah. Citrus and Clearview, Louisiana plate, 582 Juliet, Oscar Mike, 582 JOM, a silver Acura sedan.

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1: Your address?
0: 310 southbound at the 2 with 646 Juliet Gulf India. 646 JGI, the gray Kia Sorento.

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0: 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Charlie Alpha Juliet, 862 CAJ. It's going to be a red Nissan Altima.

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0: 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It's gonna be a black Jeep Bourbon, something like that.
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0: The suspect's vehicle is going to be a white Ford F-250 work truck. Fled the scene, traveling eastbound on US 90B. No injuries and unclear unknown plate.

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0: Is it for us or Harahan?
1: Harahan.
0: I'm going to sign it so you can close it out.

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0: Anthony, you said it 215. 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

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Jefferson Highway at US 90, Louisiana, Whiskey Zulu 581, WWZ 58, correction, Whiskey Zulu 589, Columbia Greyhound Pilot.

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0: GPS tool drop any clear map unit on a CCC. There's a stop vehicle, signal 18 on the right shoulder on the HOV right over the river. Can you check it out?
1: GPS is wandering en route.
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0: 10 West at 217. What's 538 Alpha Juliet Bravo? 538 AJ B. White Tahoe.

10 West at 217. It's 538 Alpha Juliet Bravo 538 AJB. It's White Tahoe.

Yeah, good point, very short. Sure. Where's the progress? 29 South and 19, US 90B West, on HOV over the river. From Louisiana license plate 380, Juliet Bravo Alpha, gonna be a silver Chevy Cobalt on the right shoulder.

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Delta Papa 2159. BP 2159. It's on a black Camaro.

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0: Office 5 northbound at 8 with 773 Kilo Delta Bravo, 773 KDB for Blue Hyundai Elantra.

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1: United.
0: 55 Northbound at the 10 with 843 Juliet X-ray Charlie, 843 JXC, the Black Kia Kona.

93 Noah. 55 North at the 11. Mississippi Tag, Papa, Juliet, Sierra, 445. 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

0: We're gonna be 66.
1: That's wrong.
0: Yeah, 28 Zulu 834239 is a 2010 Ford pickup truck, white in color. 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
1: 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Juliet 260246. 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

0: I apologize. 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
0: Yeah, well, sorry about that.
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0: 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The left lane of US 93 west is going to be blocked.
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0: Ah oui, en région. Vehicle's being turned over to Louisiana DL 485-6562, repeating 485-6562 on a Gaviano Ranzino.
1: Yeah.

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1: Yeah.
0: I'm going to get the next up for Louisiana, 579 Joe Romeo X-Ray, 579 JRX on a blue Honda Accord.

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Any additional calls on that 20? Okay. 10-4, make a market up GOA.

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2: Four.
1: They're calling.
2: Go for B-47.
0: 47, y'all lower?
2: No.
0: Y'all lower level?
2: Four low level.
0: Yeah, well, thanks.

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1: You're calling Ziff.
0: D-47, my other vehicle's requesting a tow. It's going to be TIN tag 1985-6591 on a black Toyota Camry.
2: Turn on that plate.
0: It's going to be Louisiana TIN tag 1985-6591.
1: Can Jake take that one also?
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1: 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I can start that way when I clear out here. I should only be like 5 more minutes.
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0: Call me the Iceland Western Transcontinental.
1: Yeah.

0: That's where you want.
1: Okay.
0: You haven't notified MAP. Can you get some MAP units out there to divert traffic?
1: Okay, hold MAP on the way.
2: MAP 215, copy, correct. 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
0: Look like left in the left center.

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0: 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You got Narcan?
1: Not.
0: You got Narcan on you? EMS is 97. 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
3: PS 117.
2: You still need me out that way, or you want me to go pick up one of those 20s?
3: Can you pick up one of those 20s for me, sir?
2: Hello? B20 to Regional. Which crash do you have has road blockage injuries?
0: None of them has road blockage injuries. I have one clear view at Perkins, Barataria, at Mount Rushmore, and then clear view at West Napoleon. That one is involving an 85-year-old female that was a passenger.
2: So for walking en route to clear view at Perkins.
0: 10-4, you want to be looking for a red Hyundai. Your suspect collected senior to be a 6100.

0: Victory General.
1: DC?
0: Yeah, that 4500 Transcontinental with JPSO.
2: B20 Regional. Alright, I didn't see anyone at Perkins. The other crash at West Napoleon says they relocated to Krispy Kreme parking lot. There's no one there either. I believe this is going to be one and the same, but I can't find anyone.
1: And I'll try to call.
2: Thank you. I'll be in the area looking as well.

0: Sí, sabes, no.
1: ¿Me canten?
0: Ponme a vos, dices.
1: You say you 10-6 with him?
0: Ponme a vos, dices.
1: No.

0: on the B20, I contacted the 40, contact, no answer on call back for the one that relocated to Christian Cream.
1: 10-4, I do have a blue Chevy Equinox with front end damage and airbag deployment parked in a parking spot at Christian Cream. Not the same vehicle's group, but it might be related. I'm trying to find out.
0: Oh.

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0: Good evening, ma'am. I'll be 10-8.
2: 10-4, break V13.
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2: 85.
3: 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I'll be 10-8.
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0: Can you copy a VIN for me?
1: There's another one.
0: 3 Golf November Alpha X-Ray Hotel Echo Victor 2 November Sierra 217849. 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
1: Okay.

0: 嗯，你说。
1: 喂。
0: Definitely 837 Juliet Delta Zulu. This one comes back to that van. It's a blue Chevy Equinox. Registered to a Curtis Anderson out of New Orleans, and insurance is showing confirmed through Imperial Fire.

0: 66. Which one?
1: Say the second one.
0: That 100 Clearview and Perkins NAT?
1: I'm still trying to figure it out. I think I have one out of the four vehicles over in the Krispy Kreme parking lot, but it doesn't match the script that was given, and nobody's here.
0: 10-4, you want me to pass by out there?
1: No, I'm taking a couple laps around. I'll figure it out.

0: 20 regional. Anything on the callback?
1: Increasing the last.
2: Ruby does be 44.
3: You said B44, sir?
2: 10-4-44.
3: Troop, sir, what you got?
2: Are you clear?
3: 10-4.
2: Can you check out that 20 airline in Harrah?
3: 10-4.
2: Thank you, sir.

0: Should be dust, B-66.
1: Good.
0: You clear, sir?
1: Simple. What you got?
0: Can you check that 100 clear view of person?
2: D-20, I'm already out here trying to find him.
0: Were you one clear view in West Napoleon?
2: They're right next to each other, sir. I've checked both locations. I can't find anything. Dispatch can't get any on call back. Have you heard anything?
0: Negative. All right, 10-4. 10-4 to 266. Thank you.

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0: I'm headed to that 20 on Barrett. You can see.
1: Cool.
2: B-20 region over. Well, the Perkins crash and the West Napoleon crash, I've driven between both roadways several times. I don't see anyone, nobody's answering. I'll call back. You can mark them both up. 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
0: If you put myself in B96, 10-7.

0: Lisbon, you got 13.
1: 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Can you see if Matt can assist with the 18? She's leading the I-10 westbound ramp to 310 southbound with a flat tire on the left shoulder. I couldn't get to her in time. I'm making a flip.
2: Bravo 44, original 1097. Yeah. 47, original. You can show fire on scene.

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1: CPS 207, in the back unit. You got a vehicle stopped on the HOV lanes on the DeGaulle Lexus. 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

0: CS207. 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
0: Myself and 211, 10 out of 7, a single 18 on a HOV with Lance. Started to call extra westbound. Black SUV.

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0: Bravo 44, Kirby Dennis.
1: Dennis.
0: Sir, you saw me next out two times.
2: Go.
0: First one's going to be a white Nissan Frontier pickup truck. Louisiana tag, Zulu 490335. Second vehicle, whenever you're ready to copy.
1: 1071.
0: This will be a white Toyota Venza SUV. This will be Louisiana tag, Victor Sierra Golf 776.
1: Then what take two?
0: That truck, all she needs is some fuel.

0: 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I'm sorry, I was on a call. 10-1, take 2.
1: And 4.
0: Thank you.

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0: Just be advised, passenger and driver from vehicle 2 are being transported to EJ Hospital by a family member.
1: Uh-huh.

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1: Yeah.

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Myself and B49 at 10-8 in the two-man unit. I'll be primary.

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0: Okay.

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Realize CAD is in and out. We're having connectivity issues with the internet, so some of your stops may be delayed. B77 and 47, I'll put you guys two men once I can.

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1: Region order, what you got?
0: It's a signal 18, US 90B West at General de Gaulle, but they advise a map to care of it. It was a black Chevy Equinox in the middle lane roadblock.
1: Well, yeah, we took care of that already.
0: Careful.
1: Walking up NAP. Bravo's in 9 to look.
0: D6
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1: Be a 318, you can go to US 90. It's going to be a black Ford Mustang, Louisiana 521 Hotel Delta Hotel. 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
1: B, westbound US-90 via Commodore, Louisiana Motorcycle, 76230, at 76230, it's coming out black motorcycle.
2: Careful.
0: Be not original.
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1: Second,
0: 90 D West, lower level at Avenue D, Columbia, Louisiana, 105. Juliet Alpha Yankee, 105, JAY, a white Tesla.
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0: 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Region 1 clear.
1: 68 direct.
0: Yeah, well,

0: rejoined Eastbound Unit 420, I-10 East, 224. Eastbound is 224.
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